0: Jeserich, Vöben, Güterfelde, Potsdam und das Umland. 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Radio
1: Potsdam. I don't like my mind right now. 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

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Have you lusting for her? Going crazy, face it.

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You're self-destructing, little girl. Pick yourself up, don't blame the world. So you screwed up, you're gonna be

0: 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Klingt nach Heimat. Radio Potsdam. Willkommen zu Hause.
1: Mark.
2: Yeah?
1: I'm having a party. Wanna come?
2: Nah, I don't think so, baby.

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1: How could I not leak it? I look so good, you look so good, maybe we should all leak it together. F*** it. You only live once, let the people see.